Big hits, big stars, big 94.5 country. The show is on the road. Remember last year, we kind of did the show a day in advance. So like it is Monday, but obviously recorded this on Sunday after riding all day. So excuse the exhaustion. We're doing this for Fisher House. 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The next 2 weeks are going to be absolutely epic on the show, raising money for military families and Fisher House Foundation. 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

0: Topeka's big 94.5 country. 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It's B-Dub on the longest ride right now. Stayed the night last night in Missoula, Montana. So just being honest with you, I had to record this show on the road, so a day ahead. So I'm recording Monday show on Sunday, Tuesday show on Monday, etc. Right? 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
9: And an extreme heat warning remains in effect. Lows level off around 77 tonight under partly cloudy skies. Chance of thunderstorms tomorrow. Daytime highs approaching 91. Overcast skies. Partly cloudy skies tomorrow night. Chance for storms. Lows level off around 73. Temperatures near average Wednesday and Thursday with highs in the upper 80s. Thunderstorms possible both days. I'm staff meteorologist Laura Lockwood.
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Big hits, big stars, big 94.5 country. A must stop on Interstate 90 if you're traveling between Spokane and Missoula, Montana, and it's right at the Idaho-Montana border. I'll tell y'all about it coming up.

0: Topeka's Big 94.5 country. I am a sucker for a good milkshake, especially a Huckleberry milkshake, and there is no better place to get one, especially if you're traveling around I-90. Right before the Idaho border, there's a place called St. Regis, Montana. And yo, it is, it's pretty epic. I'm just going to tell you that right now. Fantastic milkshakes. Obviously, that was one of our pit stops here on the longest ride as we made it to Missoula, Montana on Sunday. Today, if you look in real time, you can follow along on Instagram at BW Radio. We are riding between Missoula, Montana and Dickinson, North Dakota. That's where the journey takes us, about 650 miles on the bikes. And you'll be hearing throughout the next 2 weeks, the guys ride with me, members of the motorcycle club I'm in called Pipe Hitters Union MC. But we're all doing this ride to raise money for Fisher House Foundation, which gives military families a free place to stay when loved ones are hospitalized. 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

Big 94.5 country. Coming up the next hour, Cole Swindell is on with us. We may be on the road, but we're bringing the stars to you nonetheless. 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

0: Big hits, big stars, big 94.5 country. $500 million. One country artist is about to hit a number that's almost hard to believe. We'll talk about it next in the breakdown, brought to you by T-Mobile.
1: There's a story that my daddy tells religiously. 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
0: Morgan Wallen is about to do something no country artist has ever done. His Still the Problem tour is on pace to bring in more than $500 million from just 23 shows. Think about that for a second. That's an average of nearly $22 million a night. Some of us can't even get our friends to Venmo you back for pizza. If the numbers hold, it'll be the highest grossing country tour of all time and the first to ever cross the $500 million mark. Morgan has just a handful of shows left before wrapping things up in Philadelphia on August 1st. Whether you love him or you're still mad about that chair, the guy is selling tickets like it's a competitive sport. That's your breakdown.
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9: And an extreme heat warning remains in effect. Lows level off around 77 tonight under partly cloudy skies. Chance of thunderstorms tomorrow. Highs level off around 91. Overcast skies. Chance of thunderstorms tomorrow night. Lows level off around 73. Partly cloudy skies. Seasonal temps Wednesday and Thursday with highs in the upper 80s. Thunderstorms possible both days. I'm staff meteorologist Laura Lockwood.
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Big 94.5 country. Spent the night in Missoula, Montana. I love the state of Montana. I wish I had the means to just buy a place out here. Like, it is so peaceful in Montana, and riding through it on a motorcycle just completely changes your perspective on life. I can't wait to hit Yellowstone again this year and Beartooth Pass on the way back from Ottawa, Canada. We're on the longest ride for Fisher House. 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

look so pretty when the makeup on. You should hear her talking to her mama on the phone. I love it when she raps to an

Big hits, big stars, big 94.5 country. We're on the longest ride for Fisher House and hanging with Cole Swindell this week. He's on the show in minutes.

0: America's Big 94.5 Country. It's B-Dub Cole Swindell on the show. Matt, let's talk about, you know, I know you celebrated your first Father's Day last month. You got a song called Girl Dad out right now. It's got to be the most personal song you've ever written, right?
1: I mean, got to be top two. I mean, and I know people might not agree with this even after they hear it, but it may be number one after. We'll see. I just think that for me, it's such a just a sign of hope that things aren't always going to be the way they are in the moment. Even the tough times, you know, I think You Should Be Here obviously is the most special song of my career. And I always said if that's the most special song I ever write, I was fine with it because I know it helped people. But this to me is almost just, it's another version of that, but more specific. Mm-hmm. You know, this is just a specific moment, but, you know, I want people to take whatever from it. You know, they don't have to relate to every word of it, but there's that just common emotion of missing somebody in the moments that, you know, you wish they could, you could see them, not just you wish they could see you. You know, they're looking down over you, but man, not getting to see their reaction. And so for me, this is up there with that. I think it's just kind of, it's the next chapter of my life, and getting to get this far and get to this point is just, it's amazing.
2: Keep cool this summer.
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1: Keith Urban headlining in Nashville tonight for CMA Fest. Last night was Bedlam at Nissan Stadium. The FOMO is real. And I'm not going to spoil it if you're one of those people that wants to wait until you see it for yourself. But let's just say it freaking happened. Anyway, Keith Urban going to be on with us all next week as we get ready for Flow State, which is out a week from today.

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I've got the Insta Countdown coming up in minutes, brought to you by T-Mobile. Got the five most wanted songs of the day in 60 seconds or less next.

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8: Partly cloudy skies tonight with a low of 77. 91 tomorrow, chance for storms. Lows level off around 73 tomorrow night, chance of thunderstorms. Seasonal temps Wednesday and Thursday with highs in the upper 80s. Storms both days. Taking a look at the extended forecast, 88 Friday, 85 Saturday, and 89 on Sunday. I'm staff meteorologist Laura Lockwood.
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Big hits, big stars, big 94.5 country. People are stealing used cooking oil from local restaurants in New York. The reason why actually makes a little bit of sense. We'll get into that coming up.

0: Topeka's Big 94.5 Country. On the longest ride, you're number four. It's B-Dub. We are in Dickinson, North Dakota for the night, headed to Duluth, Minnesota tomorrow. This is interesting because I know gas prices are crazy right now, but have you ever refused to fry something at your home because it's such a hassle to properly dispose of used cooking oil? Good news. There are people who will take it off your hands. Thieves. New York State police are warning people about thieves who are attempting to steal used cooking oil from restaurants. They don't always need to break in. They just siphon it from storage tanks. Why? Apparently, it's valuable because it can be recycled into products like renewable fuels. And when there's a market for anything, it's an attractive target for thieves. One case, a guy in a van was caught with a garden hose connected to the restaurant's used cooking containers, pumping oil into his van. I mean, look, when gas is $4.50 a gallon in some places, you gotta at least try, right?
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Got a new song from Chris Young that dropped a few weeks back, and I want to know how you're feeling after it's kind of simmered a little bit. I didn't come here to leave in minutes.

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14: Partly cloudy skies tonight with a low of 77. 91 tomorrow, chance for storms. Lows level off around 73 tomorrow night, chance of thunderstorms. Seasonal temps Wednesday and Thursday with highs in the upper 80s, storms both days. Taking a look at the extended forecast, 88 Friday, 85 Saturday, and 89 on Sunday. I'm staff meteorologist Laura Lockwood.
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Big 94.5 country. We're in Dickinson, North Dakota for the night. 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

Big hits, big stars, big 94.5 country. 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That's next. Well.

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0: Topeka's big 94.5 country. On B-Dub, you know, they finally stopped making pennies because it costs more than a penny to make one, which honestly feels like something we should have figured out before my first piggy bank. Now Congress is trying to clean up the mess with something called the Common Sense Act. It would let businesses legally round cash purchases to the nearest nickel, just like Canada has done for years. Here's the part that made me laugh, though. It cost the government 14 cents to make a 5-cent nickel. It's like paying $20 for a $5 gift card. So now they're trying to figure out how to make cheaper nickels without breaking every vending machine in America, because apparently that's the economy now.
1: Trained to push.
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We're on day two of the longest ride. It's B-Dub. 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We're headed to Duluth, Minnesota tomorrow. 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

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We'll talk about it next in the breakdown, brought to you by T-Mobile.

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0: Morgan Wallen isn't just filling stadiums, he's rewriting the record books. His Still the Problem tour is on pace to bring in more than $500 million from just 23 shows. If it gets there, it'll become the highest grossing country tour of all time. And the first country tour to ever top the $500 million mark. You know, when you do the math, that's nearly $22 million bucks a night. Meanwhile, I still feel like I won the lottery when I find a $20 bill in an old pair of jeans. Morgan wraps up the tour with just a handful of shows left, finishing in Philly this weekend. That's your breakdown.
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11: Lows around 77 overnight under partly cloudy skies. Overcast skies Tuesday. Chance for storms. Highs around 91. Lows level off around 73 Tuesday night. Chance for storms. Temperatures near average Wednesday and Thursday with highs in the upper 80s. Thunderstorms possible both days. Looking at a long range, 88 Friday, 85 Saturday, and 89 on Sunday. I'm Staff Meteorologist Laura Lockwood.
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Tomorrow I'm gonna leave here. I'm gonna let you go and walk away like every day I said I would. And tomorrow

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1: 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We've got the biggest song in country music according to your request coming up next.

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6: weather. Here's your updated forecast from the Certified Transmission Weather Center.
7: Lows around 77. Overnight, under partly cloudy skies. Overcast skies. Tuesday, chance for storms. Highs around 91. Lows level off around 73. Tuesday night, chance for storms. Temperatures near average. Wednesday and Thursday, with highs in the upper 80s. Thunderstorms possible both days. Looking at the long range, 88 Friday, 85 Saturday, and 89 on Sunday. I'm Staff Meteorologist Laura Lockwood.
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He's a ranch hand in a pinch, man. 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

0: 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Here's your updated forecast from the Certified Transmission Weather Center.
1: Partly cloudy overnight with a chance of thunderstorms. Lows around 77. Chance for storms Tuesday. Daytime highs approaching 92. Overcast skies. Chance of thunderstorms Tuesday night. Lows level off around 73. Partly cloudy skies. Temperatures near average Wednesday and Thursday with highs in the upper 80s. Thunderstorms possible both days. I'm staff meteorologist Laura Lockwood.
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0: 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Here's your updated forecast from the Certified Transmission Weather Center.
1: Chance for storms overnight, otherwise partly cloudy skies. Lows dip down to about 77. Cloudy skies expected Tuesday. Chance for storms, daytime highs approaching 92. Partly cloudy skies Tuesday night. Slight chance of thunderstorms, lows level off around 73. Seasonal temps Wednesday and Thursday with highs in the upper 80s. Storms possible both days. I'm staff meteorologist Laura Lockwood.
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4: 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Here's your updated forecast from the Certified Transmission Weather Center.
5: Slight chance for storms overnight. Otherwise, mainly cloudy skies expected. Lows level off around 77. Overcast Tuesday. Chance of thunderstorms. High temperatures reach up to 92. Partly cloudy Tuesday night. Slight chance for storms. Lows around 74. Temps near average Wednesday and Thursday with highs in the upper 80s. Thunderstorms possible both days. I'm staff meteorologist Laura Lockwood.
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1: Topeka weather. Here's your updated forecast from the Certified Transmission Weather Center.
2: Mainly cloudy skies expected overnight with a chance for storms. Lows level off around 77. Chance for storms Tuesday, daytime highs approaching 92, overcast skies. Slight chance for storms Tuesday night, lows dip down to about 74, partly cloudy. Seasonal temperatures Wednesday and Thursday with highs in the upper 80s. Storms possible both days. I'm staff meteorologist Laura Lockwood.
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4: Chance of thunderstorms today, otherwise cloudy skies expected. Daytime highs approaching 92. Partly cloudy skies tonight, slight chance for storms, lows of a low around 74. Sunshine mixed with clouds at times tomorrow. Chance of thunderstorms, daytime highs approaching 89. Slight chance of thunderstorms Thursday and Friday with highs in the upper 80s. I'm Staff Meteorologist Laura Lockwood.

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3: Chance of thunderstorms today, otherwise cloudy skies expected. Highs level off around 92. Partly cloudy skies tonight, slight chance for storms. Lows level off around 74. Sunshine mixed with clouds at times tomorrow, slight chance for storms. Daytime highs approaching 89. Temperatures near average Thursday and Friday with highs in the upper 80s. Storms both days. I'm staff meteorologist Laura Lockwood.

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Hey, welcome to the Bradley J Show and the Big 94.5 Country. Got Winnie with a Kansas Lottery on the way. Also, Kansas Summer Nationals tickets to give away. So be listening later today. Your chance to win. And let's kick the show off by saying, let's be honest. And we've done that. Every trip to a water park comes with at least one unforgettable moment. Weird thing you ever seen? 785-290-9494. Just when

0: Ella Langley. That'll wake you up, right? Bradley Jay and the Big Daddy, 4.5 Country Morning Show, and being honest, early. Okay, today's National Water Park Day. I wish I would have grown up next to a water park. I mean, we were 8 miles from Wilson Lake, but there's like a water park, like, you know, 2 blocks down from where I grew up. That would have been fantastic, man. What's the weirdest or funniest thing you've ever seen at a water park, though? Because there are some strange things that go down. Like, for you, it was what?
1: Our family took a vacation to this inside water park, and we realized real quick that most of the people here were adults, but the craziest thing that I saw is somebody walking around without a bathing suit on, and there was nobody there to correct this person. They had all their stuff hanging out, and nobody felt like it was a big deal, even when there were children present. So we left. Obviously, we were having fun running around in the water park as kids. Will do. And I kept pointing this guy out to my mom, and my mom even went over to somebody and said, are you going to ask them to put on a bathing suit or to at least cover up with children present? And the person kind of just shrugged it off, so my mom covered our eyes, headed to the door to leave, go back to our hotel room.
0: I'll bet you missed a sign somewhere that said, like, nudist beach. I'll bet you did. That's just, I mean, it just sounds like that's where you were at, and you just had no idea, and that's why the guy person was like, yeah, you know what? Everybody else is doing it. Water parks, they're very cool, but there are some weird things that you see. What about you? What weird, strange thing or funny thing did you ever notice at a water park? 785-290-9494.
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6: Chance of thunderstorms today. Otherwise, cloudy skies expected. Highs level off around 92. Partly cloudy skies tonight. Slight chance for storms. Lows level off around 74. Sunshine mixed with clouds at times tomorrow. Slight chance for storms. Daytime highs approaching 89. Temperatures near average Thursday and Friday with highs in the upper 80s. Storms both days. I'm staff meteorologist Laura Lockwood.
7: Thank you, Laura. Talking about strange or funny things you've seen at a water park. And for you, this didn't happen recently. This is back in the day.
8: This has been years ago. My mother's a bigger woman, and she got stuck in the inner tube. She went to get out and could not get it off of her. None of us could help her because we were laughing too much. She was laughing herself, so it was hard to get it off of her. Eventually, we did. But wiggling around made her, you know, get further down in the water to where it was kind of had more lubricant, you know, with the water going in it. And it was just, it was hilarious. There's probably videos out there somewhere, but we haven't seen any yet. It was just so funny. It took us probably a good half hour because none of us could get our composure.

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5: I saw

And you know, they're going to be at Morton Amphitheater in KC Friday, October 2nd, and we've got a pair of tickets we want you to have. 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Of course, that show is going to be Friday, October 2nd. Yeah.

0: That's Kane Brown and Woman. You know, Shark Week 2026, it's the, get this, this is the 38th annual event running out through August 1st, and it's on the Discovery Channel, like always. You know, I've always wondered about this whole Shark Week thing going on. So I found some tidbits to get you and I ready for the week.
1: 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In their defense, they'd probably brush more if they had hands. When you flip a shark upside down, they go into a trance-like state called tonic mobility, which is also the name of next year's headliner at Coachella. 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

0: 4.5 Country. Oh, it is, it's right around 6:30, and it's time for, I like to call this a bonus edition of Game Time, because I have got a $20 in Kansas Lottery Cheese Kingdom Scratchers, or Instant Scratch tickets, to get you, to win. I want you to win them and get you in it for the grand prize of $100 in those same Chiefs Kingdom scratch tickets and a pair of tickets to see Tim McGraw. All you got to do to win and get qualified for the grand prize is, play a little game I call Name the Water Park Movie or TV Scene. Yeah, today, National Water Park Day, so why not lean into it? So let's play Name the Water Park Movie or TV Scene. I will play a clip from a movie. You tell me what movie this clip is from.
1: We got them at a store called Naughty and Nice. It was the only one that was open.
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0: 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This one might be a little difficult. It's a funny movie. It's a comedy, and it's a great one. 785-290-9494.

0: The first person to call and tell me what movie this scene goes to.
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0: 785-290-9494 for $20 in the Chiefs Kingdom instant scratch tickets. And to get entered to win the grand prize, which is $100 in the same Chiefs Kingdom scratch tickets and a pair of tickets to see Tim McGraw.
1: We got them at a store called Naughty and Nice. 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

0: Big Daddy 4.5 Country, Morgan Wallen, 20 cigarettes. It's an early edition of Game Time. Chance to win with a Kansas Lottery. Who's my contestant?
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2: 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It was the only one that was open.
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0: Name the movie that scene is from.
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0: There you go. 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Nailed it. You got the $20 in the Kansas Lottery Cheese Kingdom Scratchers, and you're in for the grand prize, $100 in those same tickets, and a pair of tickets to see Tim McGraw. 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
8: Here's your updated forecast from the Certified Transmission Weather Center.
18: Chance of thunderstorms today. Otherwise, cloudy skies expected. Highs level off around 92. Partly cloudy skies tonight. Slight chance for storms. Lows level off around 74. Sunshine mixed with clouds at times tomorrow. Slight chance for storms. Daytime highs approaching 89. Temperatures near average Thursday and Friday with highs in the upper 80s. Storms both days. I'm staff meteorologist Laura Lockwood.
0: Well, thank you, Laura. Hey, your next chance to win coming up at 7:30. You got a little Revit to win it for Kansas Summer National tickets. 7:30. Get ready. Another chance to win.

Well, coming up in my good news story, imagine answering your phone and finding out your dog is alive. That'd be great news, right? What about if it was gone for 5 years? Better news. Where they found him? That's the crazy part. I got more on that good news story

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1: Well, my good news story is about a Nebraska family who was reunited with their dog, Chung, who he'd been missing for 5 years, but he turned up at an Indiana truck stop about 642 miles from home. And here's the owner talking about it.
2: I still looked for him. 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
0: Bradley J's Good News Story, brought to you by Plato's Closet, where great deals on gently used fashion are always

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12: This is not headline news. It's National Water Park Day, which becomes National Swimsuit Up Your Butt Crack Day. Jon Stewart and Pete Davidson will headline a 9/11 comedy benefit. The biggest names in stand-up will be there. And Pete Davidson. Rob Zombie's wife released a single. She's also today's winner of the Sharon Osbourne Cashing In on Your Husband Award. And there's a new horror movie about an evil karaoke machine. Or as anyone who's ever wanted a quiet drink at a bar calls them, a karaoke machine. This is not headline news,

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3: I was all but 22, I think, at the time. I'd been out on the road, lonely at night. And it'd been a while, so it was on my mind. Well, I saw him walk in with his cowboy hat, and I thought to myself, I could use some of that. His boots like glass on a sawdust floor had moves like nothing I'd ever seen

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I can fix more than a drink. I can fix one, two, three. How many hands you got? How many people are coming? Chris Jansen on the Big 94.5 Country. You know, this might be the weirdest dating question of the year, okay? Is flirting with artificial intelligence considered cheating? You might be surprised how many people say, yeah, it is.

0: Okay, so there is a new study out that says guys are twice as likely as women to flirt with ChatGPT. That makes sense. All right, that tracks. Apparently, a quarter of people think flirting with AI is flat out cheating. 30% of Gen Z admits to having some naughty chats with the bot. Even wilder, over a third of Gen Z says it's a total deal breaker. So, cheating, if you catch your man sending flirty messages to AI, that a thing?
1: Oh, yes, for sure.
0: Really?
1: Because flirting is flirting.
0: Real? Okay, flirting is flirting, I get that. But with ChatGPT, like AI?
1: I would be weirded out, one, and I would, you know, ask him what his problem is, because that would be definitely weird. Because why ChatGPT?
0: I don't know, because all the other AI rejected him. Maybe that would be the reason why. Yeah, apparently Gen Z, it's a deal breaker, man. So is it cheating if you catch your man sending flirty messages to AI? Ladies, would you dump him over a robot? And something else. Does anyone actually know someone with an AI girlfriend? 785-290-9494.
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3: Chance of thunderstorms today. Otherwise, cloudy skies expected. Highs level off around 92. Partly cloudy skies tonight. Slight chance for storms. Lows level off around 74. Sunshine mixed with clouds at times tomorrow. Slight chance for storms. Daytime highs approaching 89. Temperatures near average Thursday and Friday with highs in the upper 80s. Storms both days. I'm staff meteorologist Laura Lockwood.
4: And thank you, Laura. Talking about, getting flirty with the old AI. Apparently, a quarter of people think flirting with AI is flat out cheating. What about you?
5: Oh, I would just tell my husband, oh, you just talking to your girlfriend again? Yeah, I'd be fine with it. Because I know it's not real and he's not going to do anything. Like, we've been married and together for so long, it's just like, it'd be funny.

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1: Email bag is open, so let's get to it. Reads, my family went out to dinner on Friday night at a local restaurant. It was a mom and pop, and it wasn't a chain. The staff was very rude when we arrived. Things went from bad to worse when they messed up two of our orders. Then things got really out of control when their computer system went down. We waited 25 minutes for them to fix it and then left because it was chaotic in the restaurant. The owner posted a picture of my car and my license plate on social media. He says we dined and dashed, which we did not. We offered to pay them through PayPal. They refused and asked us to continue to wait. I have no intention of paying and don't think I should have to because it's their fault. Their machines don't work, not mine. What do you think? You dined and dashed. I mean, that's what you did. Even though if they don't have the means to accept, you could have ran to an ATM, you know, you could have left your number. There's a lot of things you could have done, but you did dine and dash, is what you did. You just wait. Some things happen in life, and sometimes you have to be the bigger person and do the right thing. And that would have been to stay and work it out or find a way. You know, if you had to go, like I said, you could leave a number or something like that. Or run to an ATM. The convenience is there for you to do that. Things are so easy to do, but yet people were still like, oh God, I got to do that. Like I have to run to an ATM and get cash and like bring it back. Yeah, you're going to be in a car. You're not walking. So, I mean, yeah, you dined and dashed and they're a mom and pop shop too as well, man. Those are businesses, local businesses that you want to support and you want to keep around, right? I mean, that's how I see it anyway. That's my opinion. On Facebook, everyone, Scott said you ate and you didn't pay, then you dined and dashed. Like everyone agrees. I don't think that's the argument there. Computers going down aren't their fault either. That's what Chris said. I agree with that too. It went down. If we're going to deal with electronic stuff like that, once in a while we're going to have to deal with a computer going down and we're going to have to wait. I mean, if you want the convenience of a computer and all this technology we got, sometimes things are going to happen, as my mom says, that you're not going to like, but you're going to have to deal with it anyway. I will say, Kayla said on Facebook as well, as a business owner, if my system goes down, I have multiple backup ways to take payment for exactly that reason. She says, I can't expect my customers to just hang around indefinitely until my system or the internet or whatever resolves itself. Probably there are businesses out there that have ways that you can do that. Not all businesses, but a lot of them do. And also, Melissa said, you need to go back and pay. You should have left your number, went to an ATM, got cash and paid, had them sign the receipt. There are multiple ways that could have been taken care of without you dining and dashing and not saying you're going to pay. You want to weigh in? You can go to our Facebook page, leave your comment there, or text or call 785-290-9494.
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Geraldine, don't tell on me, a big 94.5 Country Morning Show. Hey, it's Bradley J, and it is time for a little thing I call Showdown at this time of the show. You can win tickets to the Kansas Summer Nationals coming up this weekend. 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Let's get somebody, these pairs of tickets that I have for the Summer Nationals. I'm playing Rev It to Win It. I got the sound of pure horsepower. All you got to do is tell me the engine. Yesterday, it was a diesel engine. So you can tell me the engine that this goes to, all right? If you can do

that, you'll win the pair of tickets to the Kansas Summer Nationals this Saturday in McLeod. So you can text in your answer, okay? So this way it gives more people a chance to win. And then I will pick, out of all the correct answers, somebody, give them a call and let them know that they won. So here is the engine. What's that the engine of? 785-290-9494. Text in your answer, and out of all the correct answers, I will choose a winner to win a pair of tickets to the Kansas Summer Nationals. Text in your answer, 785-290-9494. 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Do it now.

All right, I got a pair of tickets to the Kansas Summer Nationals, and all you got to do is tell me the horsepower that you hear right here. That is the sound of an engine for what? 785-290-9494. Give me a call. Or no, don't call me. Text me. 785-290-9494. And let me know what you think. Out of all the correct answers that are texted in, I will choose one. That person will win a pair of tickets. Kansas Summer Nationals happening this Saturday in McLeod. So, that horsepower.

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1: 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Did you text in the answer tractor with a cute little emoji of a tractor?
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1: Well, I'm going to give you a pair of tickets to the Kansas Summer Nationals because you're exactly correct. That's what the sound was.
2: Awesome.
1: Yeah, what's your name?
2: Nick Monsinger.
1: Well, Nick, congratulations, man. Are you a big fan of horsepower?
2: Oh, yeah.
1: Oh, yeah. What guy isn't, okay? That's all I have to say for that, man. 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
8: Chance of thunderstorms today. Otherwise, cloudy skies expected. Highs level off around 92. Partly cloudy skies tonight. Slight chance for storms. Lows level off around 74. Sunshine mixed with clouds at times tomorrow. Slight chance for storms. Daytime highs approaching 89. Temperatures near average Thursday and Friday with highs in the upper 80s. Storms both days. I'm staff meteorologist Laura Lockwood.
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Hey, coming up in country news, Ella Langley just hit a milestone that's putting her in some legendary company. And Kenny Chesney just dropped new details about his next album. Got more on that in country news. After

0: All right, coming up in country news, Ella Langley just hit a milestone that's putting her in some legendary company. Her song, Choosin' Texas, now been number one on the Billboard Hot 100 for 15 weeks. Mariah Carey's All I Want for Christmas Is You is the only song by a solo female artist to spend more time at number one. It's also one of only 8 tracks ever to spend 15 weeks on top of the Hot 100. You want to speak about hot? Ella Langley is on a streak, a hot streak. Well, Kenny Chesney just dropped some new details about his next album. He shared some of those about his new album, Silver Sands Marina. It's going to drop September 25th. It's got 11 songs, including his hit Carry On. Plus, he's got collaborations with Lily Miola, Colby Calais, and Megan Maroney. Kenny says the record covers a lot of ground. Some really deep stuff, some loud anthems, and some laughs. And it's all meant to celebrate being alive.
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6: This is not headline news. It's National Water Park Day, which becomes National Swimsuit Up Your Butt Crack Day. Jon Stewart and Pete Davidson will headline a 9/11 comedy benefit. The biggest names in stand-up will be there. And Pete Davidson. Rob Zombie's wife released a single. She's also today's winner of the Sharon Osbourne Cashing In on Your Husband Award. And there's a new horror movie about an evil karaoke machine. Or as anyone who's ever wanted a quiet drink at a bar calls them, a karaoke machine. This is not headline news.
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3: She was storming through the house that day, and I could tell she was leaving. And I thought, oh, she'll be back, till she turned around and pointed at the wall and said,

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Hey, it's Bradley Jane, the Big 94.5 Country Morning Show, and I think we've officially hit peak tipping, right? Are you with me on that? Something popped up at a fast food restaurant, and people are now saying, this tipping thing, you really got to be kidding me, right?

0: Morgan Wallen, Ella Langley, I Can't Love You Anymore. And so get this, okay? Popeyes, you know, is asking for tips on their self-service kiosks. And the internet absolutely is like, what? They're losing it. People are posting videos and the vibe is pretty much, no, I'm not doing that. Folks are dealing with serious tipping fatigue. It has got to that point, right? And the general consensus, straight up insulting. Some people are saying they'd demand a manager to get that screen removed, or they just, or they're just done with the place entirely, not even going to do business with it. I mean, are we really tipping a machine when there's a human standing right there watching you?
1: For me, it is an automatic. If you're going out to eat, somebody is working hard for that job, and you are also providing them with an income. So my mind tells me to tip anyway, because 9 times out of 10, it goes into a pool, and then they split that money. But I think it would be a shame that somebody's not getting tipped because you're being asked at a kiosk instead of by a person.
0: 785-290-9494. Do you agree? Disagree? What is the move here? Do you tip, or does it feel too awkward to even handle? I tip. Like, I just, like, I judge it. Like, wherever I'm at, I'm like, do I want to tip here? I'll tip. If I don't want to tip, then I won't tip. I think it's your choice, really, when it comes down to it. If you want to tip, you can tip. If you don't want to tip, you don't have to tip.
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13: Chance of rain showers today, otherwise cloudy skies expected. High temperatures reach up to 92. Partly cloudy skies tonight, slight chance of thunderstorms, lows dip down to about 74. Partly cloudy tomorrow, slight chance of thunderstorms, high temperatures reach up to 89. Temps near average Thursday and Friday, with highs in the upper 80s. Storms possible both days. I'm staff meteorologist Laura Lockwood.
0: Thank you, Laura. Talking about tipping, yeah, Popeyes has a kiosk where they want you to tip after you use it. Not even a person there, man. So tipping fatigue, I think it's got all of us. But where do you stand when some people are saying they demand a manager to get the screen removed or they're just done with the place? I mean, are you really tipping a machine when there's a human standing right there and they're watching you?
3: I usually put zero tip just because I'm the one putting in the information in the kiosk. I'm the one doing all the work, so maybe they should tip me. I mean, you want me to go back there and cook my food too while I'm at it? Like... And that's the thing, like, the cooks are getting paid cook's pay. They're not getting paid server pay. New truck, big

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Hearing this song by Garth Brooks always reminds me of the story. Yes. My best friend was like, oh man, Garth Brooks writes such great songs like Shameless. And I'm like, you know, Billy Joel wrote that song, right? And he's like, no, he didn't. Pulled out Billy Joel's greatest hits and showed him. Boom. I was right. Coming up in Confessions, a marriage secret, mistakes someone kept quiet, and a night realization that's absolutely

0: right, time now for confessions from Pesto. It's things people haven't confessed to until, well, right now. Like this confession. My then girlfriend's pet rat died. She didn't have a garden, so asked to bury it in mine. I told her where there was a good spot. I left the spade out, and she did it while I was at work. Unfortunately, it wasn't very deep, so my little cat dug it up and ate it. We're now married, and she must never know. Confessions from Pesthole. Once, when my business was on its knees, I borrowed $2,000 in cash from my child savings. It got paid back in a few weeks, but the woman at the bank accidentally gave me $2,500 by mistake. I watched her count it and quietly walked out without saying a word. That saved my bacon. Confessions from Fesshole. Just lying in bed, doom scrolling. Then I caught my reflection in the phone and I realized I look like Prince Andrew in the back of a police car.
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Game time. It is on, man. And somebody's going to enter the Chiefs Kingdom Red Zone. Yeah, one caller can have four downs, march toward some Kansas Lottery Chiefs Kingdom scratch tickets. I mean, the question is, you going to score that touchdown, or are you going to get tackled? You going to fumble it away? We're going to find out, man. I got four questions. Each correct answer moves you closer to the end zone. You score a touchdown, you win $20 in the Kansas Lottery Chiefs Kingdom instant scratch tickets. 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So, who wants to play? 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It is game time, my friends. Here on the Bradley J. Big 94.5 Country Morning Show. Chiefs Kingdom. 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

0: time, and today it is all about entering the Chiefs Kingdom Red Zone. So who's my contestant?
1: Hey, my name's Connor.
0: Connor, welcome to the Chiefs Kingdom Red Zone. So I got four questions for you. You get one right, you move to the next one. And it's really four downs that you've got to score a touchdown. So are you ready to play?
1: Sure.
0: All right, here's your first down question. It's a true or false question. Tim McGraw has won the CMA Entertainer of the Year Award. Is that true or false?
1: True.
0: Let's move to second down. What superhero swings through New York with webs?
1: Spider-Man.
0: Third down, as we get closer. What color are the goalposts in football?
1: Yellow.
0: All right, for the touchdown, Connor. Would you rather see a Chiefs game or a Tim McGraw concert?
1: Tim McGraw concert.
0: Man, you nailed it. You just went through that. Were you an athlete in school?
1: Not really, no.
0: Well, you proved that you could have been with the Chiefs Kingdom Red Zone. We're going to get you $20 in the Kansas Lottery Chiefs Kingdom instant scratch tickets, and you are qualified to win $100 in those same scratch tickets and a pair of tickets to see Tim McGraw at the Morton Amphitheater on August 21st. Now, last question. What station made you a winner with Game Time?
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12: Chance of rain showers today, otherwise cloudy skies expected. High temperatures reach up to 92. Partly cloudy skies tonight, slight chance of thunderstorms, lows dip down to about 74. Partly cloudy tomorrow, slight chance of thunderstorms, high temperatures reach up to 89. Temps near average Thursday and Friday with highs in the upper 80s. Storms possible both days. I'm staff meteorologist Laura Lockwood.
0: Thank you, Laura. Coming up in country news, Morgan Wallen says, one thing fans do at his concert really gets him every single time. I'll fill you in on that. Plus, stick around for some Morgan or Megan Maroney trivia that'll make you say, well, I didn't know that about her.

0: Coming up in country news, Morgan Wallen says one thing fans do at his concerts really gets him every single time. And that is he gets kind of choked up. Yeah, right there during his concerts. Morgan loves locking eyes with fans that are right there in the crowd who look like they're having the time of their lives. It actually gets him every time. He says it's wild realizing how much he means to some of these people. He even tries to make sure he tells them, hey, I saw you tonight. So if you're locking eyes with Morgan Wallen, he feels it. He appreciates it. And Megan Maroney, we kind of think we know everything about her, right? Well, somebody set her down and did a round of very quick questions with quick answers.
1: Cowboy or hockey player? I haven't dabbled with hockey players, so I got to go with them. Which celeb's closet would you raid? Dolly Parton's. One emoji you always overuse? The emoji with the tired eyes. Last internet rabbit hole you went down? Oh, about how like doodles change their hair color over time. Sometimes they have the gene that makes them lighter. Just trying to be informed. Biggest red flag on a date? Oh, I've had to pay for dates with my family in attendance. What's a hidden talent you've never shown off? I can do sign language of the alphabet.
0: And now we know just a little more about Megan Maroney.
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10: This is not headline news. It's National Water Park Day, which becomes National Swimsuit Up Your Butt Crack Day. Jon Stewart and Pete Davidson will headline a 9/11 comedy benefit. The biggest names in stand-up will be there. And Pete Davidson. Rob Zombie's wife released a single. She's also today's winner of the Sharon Osbourne Cashing In on Your Husband Award. And there's a new horror movie about an evil karaoke machine. Or as anyone who's ever wanted a quiet drink at a bar calls them, a karaoke machine. This is not headline news.

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Looks so pretty when the makeup on. You should hear her talking to her mama on the phone. I love it when she raps to an Eminem song.

when she goes to bed. She hits her knees and bows her head.

You know, Morgan Wallen is a guy who gets emotional seeing fans in the crowd, and he loves making eye contact and seeing the pure joy, and admitting it often brings him to tears knowing how much his music means to them in that moment. Here's Morgan Wallen, and Been By Now.

Big hits, big stars on the big 94.5 country. And coming up tomorrow, I've got Kansas Summer National tickets to give away. And 8:30 game time, you can win with the Kansas Lottery with me, Bradley J, on the big 94.5 country.

0: That's Parker McCollum and Killing Me on the Big 94.5 Country. And I think we can all agree, right? It is a very hot summer. So we all need that fun place to go cool off.
1: It's National Water Park Day. 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So what are you waiting for? 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Immunity Island. Our attractions aren't just sick. 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
7: 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But this August 4th, we've also got a constitutional amendment on the ballot. 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
17: Chance of rain showers today, otherwise cloudy skies expected. High temperatures reach up to 92. Partly cloudy skies tonight, slight chance of thunderstorms, lows dip down to about 74. Partly cloudy tomorrow, slight chance of thunderstorms, high temperatures reach up to 89. Temps near average Thursday and Friday, with highs in the upper 80s. Storms possible both days. I'm staff meteorologist Laura Lockwood.
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0: 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Hey, it's Bradley J. And coming up in my good news story, imagine answering your phone and finding out your dog is alive after being gone for 5 years. Where they found him? That's the crazy part. I'll have more on that good news story after Riley Green changed my mind on the Big 94.5 Country.
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1: And my good news story is about a Nebraska family who was reunited with their dog, Chong, who had been missing for 5 years. He turned up at an Indiana truck stop about 642 miles from home. Here's the owner talking about it.
2: I still looked for him. We still went to our old neighborhood and drove around and looked to see if we could see anyone walking him or if he was running around somewhere. Never lose hope because it's been 5 years and we found him.
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6: Not headline news. It's National Water Park Day, which becomes National Swimsuit Up Your Butt Crack Day. Jon Stewart and Pete Davidson will headline a 9/11 comedy benefit. The biggest names in stand-up will be there. And Pete Davidson. Rob Zombie's wife released a single. She's also today's winner of the Sharon Osbourne Cashing In on Your Husband Award. And there's a new horror movie about an evil karaoke machine. Or as anyone who's ever wanted a quiet drink at a bar calls them, a karaoke machine. This is not headline news.
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0: You know, I don't know that it'll work as good as coffee, but I guess get me a watermelon moonshine at this point. Lainey Wilson, it's Coryell, Big 94.5 Country. Hey, we got to get through the day somehow, right? It's just one of those days where I've had a cup and a half of coffee already, and I feel like it's just not doing it justice. Maybe I need a big fat cat nap. Here's Hardy with MacArthur and a few of his friends.
1: My name's John MacArthur, and I work this dirt.

Take a back road. 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
1: He's a ranch hand in a pinch, man. Hotter than the red on the cattle brand. 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A cast iron skillet swinging lid flipper. Now he's a double wide on the county line. Sipping on a six pack of Lone Star Light. She did him dirty, took him to

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1: 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The most back-to-back country music on Big 94.5 Country. 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
5: Chance of rain showers today, otherwise cloudy skies expected. High temperatures reach up to 92. Partly cloudy skies tonight, slight chance of thunderstorms, lows dip down to about 74. Partly cloudy tomorrow, slight chance of thunderstorms, high temperatures reach up to 89. Temps near average Thursday and Friday, with highs in the upper 80s. Storms possible both days. I'm staff meteorologist Laura Lockwood.
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rumor, Lee Bryce. Big 94.5 Country, the rumors are true. We are hooking you up left and right with our winning weekends. We recently gave you Jason Aldean tickets. He was live over the weekend at Morton Amphitheater. Congratulations to Sharon S. from Topeka, one of our latest winning weekend winners as well. She scored Zach Brown Band tickets for the show September 10th. Zach Brown Band's Love and Fear Tour presented by Margaritaville at Sea. That'll be a great show. Don't tell on me, Jason Aldean.

ends of the earth, Time Myers on Big 94.5 Country. Chances are I'm getting you through your morning at work, or maybe I am getting you home. I don't know what your hours are. I'm just happy that you're hanging out with me, Corey Elliott with Chris Young. 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

0: Hands up if you're bummed too that summer's almost over. It's Coryell with Big 94.5 Country. Personally, I prefer fall. I actually really like winter too. Call me crazy. But even I am sad to see summer go, because that means no more summer concerts, rodeos, county fairs. Watermelon just hits different in the summer. I like a good, warm, sunny lake day or pool day like the rest of them. But when it gets really, really stinking hot, I'm okay to see it go in most cases. But right now, knowing there's a couple weeks left, it's a little bummy, right? It kind of stinks. So make sure that you plan ahead for the next couple weeks. You enjoy what's left of summer. If you want to go to a concert, great. We've got free tickets for those on the contest page at 94country.com.
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6: Slight chance for storms today. Otherwise, cloudy skies expected. Highs level off around 89. Slight chance for storms tonight. Lows level off around 74. Partly cloudy skies. Chance of thunderstorms tomorrow. Highs level off around 89. Mainly cloudy skies expected. Temps near average Thursday and Friday with highs in the upper 80s. Storms possible both days. I'm staff meteorologist Laura Lockwood.
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Ella Langley B, her big 94.5 country. It's Jason Aldean and Carrie Underwood, If I Didn't Love You. Kenny Chesney's record-breaking song in 3.5 minutes. I've got that story on the way as well. Big 94.5 country.

is special to Kenny Chesney. Carry On, Big 94.5 Country. That song helped him crack into the top 10 on the charts once again. In fact, for his 62nd song, which means he's now broken out of the tie between him, George Strait, and Tim McGraw. At one point, they all had 61 songs. Now it's 62 for Kenny Chesney. I bet George and Tim are happy. Maybe a little bummed. Good Time, Alan Jackson. Work.

0: 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Like this Saturday, August 1st, for example, is the Kansas Summer Nationals at Threshing B Grounds. 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You just tell him what you're hearing, and if you get it correct, you're headed to the Kansas Summer Nationals on Saturday.
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raise those whiskey glasses. Morgan Wallen, Big 94.5 Country. Post Malone's on the way. And check her what more with his latest. The latest now from Riley Green. It's Think As You Drunk. 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

Post Malone with a little help from his friend Morgan Wallen. I had some help. Big 94.5 Country, new music now from Tucker Wetmore. It's called Who.

0: told you that. Tucker Wetmore's latest, the most back-to-back country music, big 94.5 country. Congratulations to Annie S. from Nortonville. She won a pair of tickets to see Co Wetzel coming up at Azura Amphitheater. That's August 6th. If you want to join us for the next country concert, enter right now for your chance to win tons of different tickets. 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
2: Overcast skies this afternoon with daytime highs approaching 89. Slight chance of thunderstorms tonight. Lows level off around 74. Partly cloudy skies. Cloudy skies with a few peaks of sun tomorrow. Chance of thunderstorms. Daytime highs approaching 89. Temperatures near average Thursday and Friday with highs in the upper 80s. Thunderstorms possible both days. I'm staff meteorologist Laura Lockwood.
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Bradley J in the morning, along with the biggest songs from the biggest stars all day. 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

have a feeling these two would make a really good collaboration. That was Dasha with Austin. Now it's Ella Langley, right? I think those two would get along like two peas in a pod. Loving Life Again. 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

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It's Big 94.5 Country. Painted you pretty, Hudson Westbrook. Coryell here, helping you get through Tuesday. Getting through the work week together, because I don't know about you, I'm always excited for the weekend. 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

0: 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Score $20 in Kansas Lottery Chiefs Kingdom Scratchers every morning with Bradley J on the morning show. 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
7: Overcast skies this afternoon with daytime highs approaching 89. Slight chance of thunderstorms tonight. Lows level off around 74. Partly cloudy skies. Cloudy skies with a few peaks of sun tomorrow. Chance of thunderstorms. Daytime highs approaching 89. Temperatures near average Thursday and Friday with highs in the upper 80s. Thunderstorms possible both days. I'm staff meteorologist Laura Lockwood.
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11: After all the bars are closed,

Leanne Womack. I Hope You Dance. Big hits, big stars. Big 94.5 Country, Coryell here. I happen to know Leanne Womack's daughter, Aubrey Sellers. So no brag, just a really awesome human being, and she's very talented. She's done background vocals for some huge names, Miranda Lambert, Chris Young. She has her own music career too, so if you're ever looking to try something new, Aubrey Sellers is incredible as well. Back in the saddle, Luke Combs. 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

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Big 94.5 Country coming up. Jason Aldean, Don't Tell on Me. 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God's Country. It's Blake Shelton.

0: 4.5 country. Sunday night, my husband and I got sucked into watching The Godfather. It was on TV, so there was even ads, which meant it was 4.5 hours long. We stayed up way too late watching that, so Monday, yesterday, was kind of rough for me. But guess what? I'll just never learn, I guess. I did it all again last night, only that was to watch Cape Fear. It's on Apple TV, I believe. At any rate, it's really, really good. Like, so good, you'll fight your eyelids to keep watching it good. And then all of a sudden, you're drinking, like, 4 cups of coffee just to get through the day. That's where I'm at. I don't know how you're feeling about the workday, but I'm hanging in there with you. We're getting through it together.
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Cole Swindell and JD Messina. 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

Our friend Annie S. from Nortonville is going to go see Co Wetzel live. That was High Road. Co Wetzel's at Azura Amphitheater on August 6th. Annie S. is one of our latest concert ticket winners. 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I Can't Love You Anymore, Ella Langley with Morgan Wallen on Big 94.5.

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0: Get to drinking, Big 94.5 Country. Speaking of, I am very excited for my friend Amanda's bachelorette party. My friend and I are planning the whole thing. It's gone very well so far. Now we just kind of need to get there. It's over Labor Day weekend. I'm very excited, specifically because my friend and I, who are planning it, found bulk adult Capri Sun like pouches you can buy online, and then you fill it with whatever you want. You seal it up and stuff. It's got a cute straw that comes with it, and then stickers you decorate it with. Hey, wish me luck, because whatever is in that pouch is in that pouch. You can't really fix it after you seal it up. So here's hoping it's not too strong, but here's hoping it's just strong enough.
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9: Cloudy skies expected this afternoon, with daytime highs approaching 89. Partly cloudy skies tonight, slight chance of thunderstorms, lows of a low around 74. Mainly cloudy skies expected tomorrow, slight chance of thunderstorms, highs level off around 91. Temps near average Thursday and Friday, with highs in the upper 80s. Storms possible both days. I'm staff meteorologist Laura Lockwood.
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Heartache on the Dance Floor, John Party. Big hits, big stars. Jordan Davis turned this track around on Big 94.5 Country. The Chris Stapleton fans don't go anywhere else because he's up in 3.5 minutes.

You can see him live with free tickets. Chris Stapleton, you should probably leave Big 94.5 Country this October. He'll be at Martin Amphitheater. We'd love to send you for free. So get

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Big 94.5 Country, kicking off the late afternoon show with Ella Langley, Choosing Texas, which now has been number one on the Billboard Hot 100 for 15 weeks, breaking all kinds of records for female artists. Awesome. This is Rusty Walker. Thanks for joining me. Here comes Luke Bryan, Big 94.5 Country.

Big 94.5 Country. All kinds of talks about data centers across the country. Well, there's an open house tonight talking about a proposed data center in the Topeka area. I'll give you all the details because I know you want to go and voice your opinion. First, here is Kane Brown.

Big 94.5 Country. An open house talking about a data center coming to the Topeka area happens tonight starting at 7 o'clock. Where? I will give you the information that I have found on it coming up. But first, Dan and Shay on Big 94.5 Country.

0: say so. Big 94.5 Country with Dan and Shay. This is Rusty Walker. I don't know about you, but I've been hearing about data centers all across the country and how they affect different communities. Well, a company has submitted a permit application to Shawnee County officials for a proposed new data center in the area of Southwest Topeka. So Shawnee County staff received a conditional use permit application from Compass Data Centers, and the permit is for a proposed data center located at Southwest 85th Street in the Wakarusa area. So the company is currently scheduled to hold an open house that's going to happen tonight from 7 to 9 at Washburn Rural High School's Innovation Center, and that's at 5900 Southwest 61st Street. So that's 7 to 9 tonight at Washburn Rural High School. Now, regarding the county's position on data center, the county says it does not take a position on individual land use applications prior to completion of the public review process. Each application is evaluated on its own merit in accordance with the county's zoning regulations, comprehensive plan, technical review, and public input. So here's your chance for public input and be more educated about what a data center would do to our community. Go to the open house tonight, starting at 7 o'clock, Washburn Rural High School.
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3: Cloudy skies expected this afternoon, with daytime highs approaching 89. Slight chance for storms. Tonight, lows level off around 74, partly cloudy skies. Cloudy skies with a few peaks of sun tomorrow. Slight chance for storms. Daytime highs approaching 91. Temps near average Thursday and Friday, with highs in the upper 80s. Storms possible both days. I'm staff meteorologist Laura Lockwood.
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Big 94.5 Country kicking off his Blame It On My Roots tour. His first stop will be Indianapolis, and he just revealed that Denver will be the next stop. The tour starts in August. That's Garth Brooks. Hello, thanks for listening to the Late Afternoon Show. Here comes Morgan Wallen. He's the problem. I'm the problem.

Stella Lefty on the Big 94.5 Country with Boston. Sometimes, Stella, you got to just lay it out for the guys. You got to tell them exactly what you like. I like it when you're nice to me. Pretty black and white there, don't you think? This is Rusty. Here comes Old Dominion. Big 94.5 Country.

0: Big 94.5 Country with Bailey Zimmerman. The Mega Millions lottery is up to $800 million for tonight's drawing. I know about the chances. I've heard about them. But when it gets to be this amount, $800 million, I can't help it. I want to buy a ticket. I don't care what they say about the chances.
1: The odds of winning the Powerball are 1 in 292,201,338. In fact, you have a better chance of being hit by a meteorite than winning the Powerball. You have a better chance of becoming a movie star and winning an Oscar. Or winning an Olympic gold medal. Or hitting a hole in one and winning the Masters. You actually have a better chance of becoming an astronaut and walking on the moon.
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Big 94.5 Country. It is a little after 4 o'clock in Northeast Kansas. Making it through your work day, working towards that 5 o'clock whistle. This is Rusty. Here comes Kenny Chesney. Big 94.5 Country.

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Big 94.5 Country. Make mine some cough medicine, please. I don't know if you've noticed, but my voice is very deep today because I've got this weird summer cold. Is it allergies? Do I have a cold? I don't feel bad. If you have it also, then you know what I'm talking about.

Big 94.5 Country. How would you like it if after your wedding, somebody picked up the trash and then sold it for a profit? The trash from your wedding. I know it sounds really weird, but it happened to this young lady, Taylor Swift. I'll tell you the whole story coming up.

0: knew it.
1: Taylor, did you know people would be so crazy about your trash? This is Rusty. Trash outside of Taylor Swift and Travis Kelce's wedding in New York has spurred a new demand for memorabilia. Okay, so this is what happened. A guy who claims to be an artist from Queens, New York, collected discarded items from outside the wedding venue and encased them in acrylic cubes, selling them from anywhere from $25 to $100. The 50 smaller pocket garbage pieces sold out in 24 hours. Now, inside these little see-through acrylic cubes had contents ranging from cigarette butts to a single AirPod, even though nobody can prove that it came from inside the event or had anything to do with Taylor and Travis. It was just garbage outside of the event. How random is that? But the guy, I mean, kudos to the guy for even going to the effort and putting it out there. Yes, people bought it. That is a whole new level of waste.
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5: 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Here's your updated forecast from the Certified Transmission Weather Center.
6: Cloudy skies expected this afternoon, with daytime highs approaching 89. Slight chance for storms. Tonight, lows level off around 74, partly cloudy skies. Cloudy skies with a few peaks of sun tomorrow. Slight chance for storms. Daytime highs approaching 91. Temps near average Thursday and Friday, with highs in the upper 80s. Storms possible both days. I'm staff meteorologist Laura Lockwood.
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Big 94.5 Country, Florida, Georgia line. I was so happy to hear the rain this morning, but now it's just made the humidity even higher. And it's just like a steam bath out there. Hopefully the temperatures will continue to come down.

0: 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Did you know that you can get a DUI driving a lawnmower drunk? Ask me how I know.
1: It's because I read an article about it. Okay? Speaking of being drunk, here's Riley Green, Big 94.5.

0: Big 94.5 Country with Jason Aldean. Don't tell on me. Sounds like my plea to my older sister when I was younger. This is Rusty. Okay, yes, you can get arrested for driving under the influence, even if you're just driving a lawnmower. Take it from a lady from Iowa who was driving her orange Husqvarna down to the Casey's. She was acting a little off. And yeah, if you drive a mile down to Casey's in your lawnmower, you might look a little suspicious, okay? And so when the police got there, as I read on to the article, she was acting a little suspicious. Obviously, they did a breathalyzer. She was not drunk. She was under the influence of
1: drugs.
0: But they would have arrested her if she was drunk. So it can happen just because it's not a car and you're driving. But if you're driving something, you are operating a motor vehicle without being completely sober. Just take that information any way you need to.
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0: And that amendment is totally misleading.
1: See, the people pushing the amendment say it's about voting for judges. 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That's why you have to vote no.
0: So while you're beating the summer heat, do the right thing for Kansas. Vote no on the Supreme Court Judges Amendment. Don't give billionaire political donors the power to buy seats on the court, because the Kansas Supreme Court should never be for sale. Vote no on August 4th.
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Bradley J in the morning, along with the biggest songs from the biggest stars all day. 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

Ella Langley and Morgan Wallen on the Big 94.5 Country. Well, look at there. It's 5 o'clock. We made it. Whew. This is Rusty. Thanks for listening. Here comes Tim McGraw and Taylor Swift on the Big 94.5 Country.

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Big 94.5 Country. Are you okay with the data center coming to the Topeka area? If you are, or if you're not, there's an open house tonight to talk about it. I'll tell you where and when and more coming up.

0: killing me. Big 94.5 Country with Parker McCollum. This is Rusty Walker. I have been hearing all about data centers all over social media, data centers across the country. It's in the news. And now that there's a proposed data center coming to the Topeka area, how do you feel about it? Well, a company has submitted a permit to Shawnee County for a proposed data center in Southwest Topeka at Southwest 85th Street in the Wakarusa area. And there is an open house tonight to talk about it. The company is putting on this open house. The company's name is Compass Data Centers. And the open house is scheduled to happen from 7 to 9 tonight at Washburn Rural High School's Innovation Center, located 5900 Southwest 61st Street in Topeka. So go and find out more information. It's an open house, so I think there's going to be open discussion about it. Make your concerns known or get your questions answered. That's one way to think about it, you know, answer some questions, get the facts from the officials. So regarding the county's position on data centers, Shawnee County says it does not take a position on individual land use applications prior to completion of the public review process. Each application is evaluated on its own merit in accordance with the county's zoning regulations. So this is what the county is saying about it. It also is evaluated on comprehensive plan, technical review, and public input. That tells me if you want to put your input, one of the ways is to go to the open house tonight, starting at 7 o'clock, Washburn Rural High School.
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6: Cloudy skies expected this afternoon, with daytime highs approaching 89. Slight chance for storms. Tonight, lows level off around 74, partly cloudy skies. Cloudy skies with a few peaks of sun tomorrow. Slight chance for storms. Daytime highs approaching 91. Temps near average Thursday and Friday, with highs in the upper 80s. Storms possible both days. I'm staff meteorologist Laura Lockwood.
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I'm loving that football season is getting closer and closer. And so every time Bradley J talks about the Kansas Lottery Chiefs Kingdom scratcher tickets, I get excited. He gives those away on the morning show. 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

0: 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This is Rusty a little before 6 o'clock in Northeast Kansas. It's Shark Week on the Discovery Channel, finding out more about these massive prehistoric animals. Does it make you love them more or less?
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Big 94.5 Country. Thanks, Parmalee. Next time my husband complains that I leave my shoes all over the house, I'll say, it's just the way that God made me. See if he can argue with that. This is Rusty, Ella Langley. Still at number one for 15 weeks with this song, Choosing Texas, on the Big 94.5 Country.

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0: Big 94.5 country. Did you hear about the guy that was admitted to the hospital because he swallowed 8 of those little tiny plastic horses? Yeah. His condition is stable. On that note, here's Cody Johnson with Horseback on the Big 94.5 country.
1: He's a ranch hand in a pinch, man. Hotter than the red on the cattle brand. Cause she's a gold digger with a quick trigger. A cast iron skillet swinging lid flipper. Now he's a double wide on the county line.

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1: Big 94.5 Country with Cody Johnson with Horseback. Is it just me or does he sound like Chris Ledoux? On that song, I hear Chris Ledoux. If you don't know who Chris Ledoux is, I feel sorry for you. You need to look him up and listen to all of Chris Ledoux's greatest hits. If you like the sound of Cody Johnson, you'll love him. Okay, just take my word for it. This is Rusty. I'm going to play the lottery, okay? I can't help it. $800 million up for grabs. I mean, you can't win if you don't play correct. And I've already, in my mind, already got the money spent. I would do so much. Oh, my gosh. It's so much fun to think about the what ifs. So, okay, I'm going to be realistic here. Hey, Alexa, what are my chances of winning the Powerball?
2: The odds of winning the Powerball are 1 in 292,201,338. Hmm. In fact, you have a better chance of being hit by a meteorite than winning the Powerball. Hmm. You have a better chance of becoming a movie star and winning an Oscar. We're winning an Olympic gold medal. We're hitting a hole in one and winning the Masters. You actually have a better chance of becoming an astronaut and walking on the moon.
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3: Slight chance of thunderstorms tonight. Otherwise, partly cloudy skies. Lows level off around 74. Cloudy skies with a few peaks of sun tomorrow. Slight chance for storms. Daytime highs approaching 91. Chance of thunderstorms tomorrow night. Lows level off around 73. Seasonal temperatures Thursday and Friday with highs in the upper 80s. Chance of thunderstorms Thursday. I'm staff meteorologist Laura Lockwood.
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0: Jordan Davis on the Big 94.5 Country. This is Rusty with the Late Afternoon Show. 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So coming up in just a little bit at Washburn Rural High School's Innovative Center there at 61st Street in Topeka. So the company is holding this open house because they have put in a permit application to Shawnee County to build a data center southwest 85th Street in the Wakarusa area. If this interests you, go to Washburn Rural High School tonight starting at 7 o'clock. It's going to do it for me. Have a great evening. I will be back tomorrow afternoon starting at 3 o'clock here at the Big 94.5 Country.
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I paid the tab and I turned around. 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
1: I was all but 22, I think, at the time. 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

Big hits, big stars, big 94.5 country. The show is on the road. 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So excuse the exhaustion. We're doing this for Fisher House. Welcome to B-Dub's Longest Ride. 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